0: From WFIL in Philadelphia, the National Broadcasting Company presents the Ink Spots. Orville, Deke, Billy, and Charlie, the home cooking boys from up Harlem way, with Bob Benson at the piano. A quarter hour of music, home cook style, the inimitable arrangements of the Ink Spots.
1: Fried chicken, candy yam,
2: home cooking
1: in the bay.
0: All right, here's a little ditty to step the tempo right off smartly. Well, you might say small wonder, but no wonder.
1: I feel like I do.

0: It would be heaven to climb to heaven with you.
1: Come on, honey, let's build a stairway to the stars. Darling, we'll climb that stairway to the stars. 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

0: At this point, the Ink Spots reach a song than which there is no witcher. The one and only Tiger Rag.
1: Look out that satchel. 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

0: Återuppstånden ur arkiven. Nusrat Fateh Ali Khan. Ya Ala Ya Rahman. På albumet Chain of Light. Du lyssnar på P2, Sveriges Radio. Jag heter Esmeralda Moberg. Dags för folkmusiken i P2 att presentera dagens andra dropadsångare. Eller varför inte låta honom presentera sig själv?
1: I am Niloy Ehsan and basically I'm from Dhaka, Bangladesh. It's a great privilege for me to be able to share my music with you today. Amidst the sad happenings around the globe right now, it is quite difficult to not get affected by the extreme saddening scenarios. Many lives are getting lost, and the nature is also, maybe it's trying to teach us a lesson. So I'm dedicating my performance to all who are suffering from all

0: sina Pegami är född i Frankrike av iranska föräldrar. 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
1: So I started to play the tombak, and at the same time I got into modular synths. So I had this background of producing on the computer, but I was really curious about modular synths. So I would say tombak and synth I got into exactly at the same time, the same year. And then I was doing this master's degree, and I was writing this thesis on contact mics. And this kind of sparkled the idea of sticking a mic on the drum, plug it into the modular.
0: Han har en bakgrund i matematik, fysik och datorprogrammering. Det märks. Han bygger sina egna verktyg och kodar till och med delar av sin modularsynt. En underbar nörd, helt enkelt.
1: Yeah, so I have this really nerdy background of really I enjoy understanding how things work on a scientific level. And I think getting into modular was quite easy for me because I had this background. I had a background in Max MSP. I knew already a lot about synthesis because I was doing it, but like inside the computer. So now I think like I got an early understanding of how the modular worked and especially what are the possibilities that it opens.
0: När han spelar live är modularen i princip en stor effektlåda. 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
1: When I play live, the modular is like a big effect box. And since my live are like half improvised, I built the signal chain with flexibility, being able to send a signal someplace and or to send it another place. So it's based on a big matrix mixer. But yeah, basically a lot of delays because tombak makes really short impulses. And so how do you feel the space between these impulses? Delays, I think, is one of the great answers that I found. Granular synthesis, filters, distortion, obviously like really obvious stuff. But then what I think I do is, which is kind of unusual, is that the envelope follower is at the center of the thing. And I use the envelope of the tombak to drive other voices, so to drive a synth or to drive a sample. Like, for example, I can open the VCA of a sample while playing the tombak. And suddenly I'm playing a string instrument or I'm playing with a voice through my rhythms.
0: I studion kan han gå ännu längre. Vocoder har varit hans bästa vän på det här albumet.
1: Ableton's vocoder has been my best friend making this record. I wish, this is kind of my quest right now, is to be able to find a hardware version. I think I will have to code it myself, but to make like, yeah, a hardware, like a module of Ableton's vocoder. This is my quest right now. The thing I've been working on for the past month, getting into intense coding about this. But obviously like CPU and latency becomes an issue at this point.

0: Vi hörde Sinna Pigami spela tombak genom vocoders och resonansfilter här i stycket Truth is Possible från skivan Music for Tombak and Synth. När han spelar live patchar han inte kablar. Men systemet är så komplext att det alltid händer saker han inte räknat med. Happy accidents. Lycklig slump.
1: The happy accidents happened a lot. Like last night, I had this weird thing when I had this delay which was modulated and I don't even know where because there was no modulation going in. So I don't know. The modular is like when you get to a certain level of complexity, like my case is like a small case, but there are like 34 modules and like more than 150 patch cables. It's like really crammed. After a certain level of complexity, you cannot monitor everything. So sometimes you forget that, I don't know, this switch is on. And so, I don't know, like you have this feedback of a filter through the distortion, you forgot about it, and then later in the show it starts to feedback and you're like, oh, wow. And so, but I'm always happy when this kind of thing appear because they break the monotony of playing quite often. And yeah, I think the modular is one of the most alive instruments I've ever played. It just always surprises me.
0: Han blir alltså själv förvånad över vad som händer med musiken när han spelar live. Jag föreslår att hans modularsynt är som att ha en extra bandmedlem på scen.
1: Yeah, exactly. Like improvising with someone. And sometimes I feel that I'm in the position of like, there's the drum, there's the modular, and I'm kind of, you know, leading the dialogue between them. The drum talks to the modular responds to the drum, and I'm like, shh. Like, yeah, you louder. Like, okay, did you understand what he says? And like, they're talking to each other. And I'm in the middle. And I'm kind of the host of their debates, you know? I play something, the modular does a sound. I need to react to this sound. And then it just auto... It's a loop, you know, feedback loop. So, yeah.
0: Live och studio är två helt olika saker för honom. På scenen är han klockan själv, sköter tempot och jobbar inte med förinspelat material. 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Live är något helt annat, men han gillar båda sakerna väldigt.
1: When I perform live, I have the drum, I have the synth and I have nothing else. So it's like kind of this one-man orchestra situation. Like there is no backing track. There's nothing is clocked. I am the clock, basically. And I produce the rhythm and I play the rhythm and I play the musical element, everything at the same time. This is how I built my life for the past 5-6 years and how it's still evolving. And I think it works because people see me do it. They see me, I don't know, hit the drum and then there's this granular cloud happening and they understand that from this movement of me hitting the drum, I suddenly made this sound appear. When you're in the studio, you have like 1,000% more liberty about what you want to do. I can, for example, record 4-5 tombak and layer them. I can have as many layers or tracks as I want. But then there is this counterpart that people don't see you make the music. They just hear a finished product. They don't see it making being made in front of them. So for me, I choose that I don't want to reproduce live what I do in the studio, and I don't want to record what I do live to make it a record, to make a record out of it.
0: En av de starkaste låtarna på skivan är Slow Eaters. Där spelar hans vän Leon Quelque Bourdon två klarinetter samtidigt.
1: Quelque Bourdon, which is his artist name, is Leon. He's one of my best friends. He's actually the person that did the artwork of all of my music before this one. This record, the artwork is a picture of that my father made. But before this, everything that I've released, Leon has made the covers. So he's a visual artist, but he's also a really talented musician. He lives in Paris, really close to me. And we have also this other project together, which is an ensemble, an acoustic ensemble. We are nine, and we are doing kind of neoclassical improvised musics, where he plays clarinet among other instruments. So he's one of the really inspiring person around me that plays music. And on this specific track, so he plays two clarinets at the same time. Okay. So the melody that he wrote, he has two clarinets and he does this duophonic melody.
0: När jag hörde Slow Eaters första gången trodde jag att det var två tagningar. 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

0: 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Sina Pegamis album Music for Tombak and Synth är väldigt personligt och skivomslaget är ett foto som hans pappa tagit.
1: My father is a photographer. His whole work is about exile. So in a way I kind of inherited from this exile. I haven't experienced it in my flesh like he and my mother did, but I feel the aftermath of it in a way. And so, yeah, my grandparents, my grandfather, I never knew him because, so this was the last time he came in France, but I wasn't born yet. But my grandmother, which is on the picture, I know her. I also wanted to pay respect for them, for my parents, for what they did for me, basically.
0: Skivan är som sagt väldigt personlig och på en av låtarna läser Sinas pappa en dikt av Ahmad Shamlo.
1: And having my father read poetry was really interesting. Like I asked him, I have this track, feels kind of empty. I never did something with spoken words. Would you want to? He was like, yeah, sure. I'm like, you know what? Just choose a poem that you like. He was like, I know exactly which one. I'm like, okay. Then he reads it to me, and it's a poem about death. Ahmad Shamlo is one of the greatest contemporary poets, 20th century in Iran. And this one talks about death. And I'm like, why did you choose this one? And he's been like, this poem has been haunting me since I'm like 13. So yeah, it's quite intense, but I'm proud that this music exists, that my father is on the record both vocally and visually.
2: فردا تمام را سخن از او بود.

0: Jag träffar Sina Pigami under en 2 dagar lång festival på Kärgelbanan i Stockholm. 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Det var också under en festival som Other Peoples Nicolas Jarr hörde Sina Pigamis musik för första gången.
1: The concert took place kind of in the middle of the women life freedom movement in 2022, where there was a lot of protest in Iran when Mahsa Amini, the young woman, has been killed by the government. And so the atmosphere was pretty heavy. And we were all Iranians, both on stage and in the room. Everybody was pretty moved by what has happening. In the middle of this, I come up on stage, nobody knows me. I'm like, nobody knows me. I come with a tom bike, I play. And the show was, it was a great show. Actually, I have to say, I was really happy with what I did and people enjoyed it. And it created this kind of magical moment where everybody was moved by the music. And Nico was here, just randomly, because he came to see Bintembari, which was the act just before me. So he reached out to me. He's like, I loved the music. And I'm like, well, obviously, I'm a big fan. We became friends first, just talking about music. And then I asked him, would you be happy releasing my first album? And he was like, I would be absolutely delighted to. And then it took me 3 years to make it, 3-4 years to make it. And now it's happening.
0: Sina Pigami, music for Tombak and Synth. 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

radiant spirit Ted always was demanded of him. Sometime after this, the young peasant fell sick. As he was about to die, his friends who had gathered round him saw the demon standing at the head of the bed, waiting for his soul. They lamented his fate, his miserable fate, and his godfather said, if instead of asking for money, he'd shot the demon with a silver bullet, he would have been lived as an old man and saved his